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1: 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Same want to make a report. That's their children's grandparents coming in and taking them.
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0: 211 CNR, the area of 648 Wesley Avenue. Report party advised the vehicle is driven down our street at high rate of speed. Unknown description. Last heard approximately 5 minutes ago.
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0: Final stop's going to be State Employees Credit Union, PVA. It's going to be a black Suburban. 28's going to be Victor, Edward Victor, 8331, unknown occupants.
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0: 120, Robert Lincoln Edwards, 2446, 2008 Honda, to Griselda Jarvis, 3013, Silman Fry Lane out of East Bend, place that is active, negative in Seattle. Also, we're still attempting to locate that name and date of birth.
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0: It's going to be 3013 Stillman Fry Lane, East Bend.

0: 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I'm 1061. 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

0: 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I'll be clear from 120's traffic, 1061.
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0: 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Gonna be a dark colored Mazda SUV. 28's gonna be Henry John John 6803.

0: 211.
1: Runway attempting 1061 with that suspicious vehicle. Runway 421 northbound, just prior to Revis. Victor Adam Victor, 2371, white and color Lexus.
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0: 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Negative NCI, see any warrants. Also, do copy the information on your tag.
1: PM4, appreciate it. I'll be no check.
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0: 420, Victor Frank King 3177 comes back to a 2015 Nissan Altima to an Anahi Tehran, 120 Willow Lane out of Marksville. Plate status active, negative NCIC.
1: Already in, go ahead and get in the road. Would you like to?

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2: Follow through, we do not. We got Yakinville right now. What you got?
1: I got a vehicle that's broke down right prior to Mount Olympus on 67. This van, it won't start, won't do anything.

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0: Robert Lincoln Edward 2514. Robert Lincoln Edward 2514. And also, if you can find a trooper that may be close to me that can assist, please.
1: 502, copy. We'll contact Highway Patrol. 502, Robert Lincoln Edward 2514. 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Plate steps active, negative NCIC.
0: Stand for. I'll be out with the vehicle until I can get some help, please.
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0: 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I got 1028.
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0: 3012 Lincoln Lincoln Victor 3602 comes back to a 2026 Honda CRV to a Rosa Aaliyah out of Boonville. 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

0: 21 Central, 1061. Unified Industrial, coming up on East Main Street. 20 is going to be Tom King Frank, 7673. Tom King Frank, 7673. I'm the occupant, Toyota Highlander.
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0: 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So I'll be Class C active. 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
0: 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Lincoln Boy Young, 3412.
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Patient's going to be a 66-year-old female, lipid cyst, hopefully no injuries, approximately 160 pounds, central clear 0105.

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0: Suspicious in the area of Carolina Avenue, South State Street. Report party advised, car on the side of the roadway, pointing towards South State Street.
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0: 211. Same comes back to a 2002 Honda Accord to a Darius Imes off Winsong Road in Monksville. Sam's plate status revoked. Had an insurance stop as well as an inspection violation. Negative NCIC.
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1: 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I copied. 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
0: And 2244-7205, respect to an Alicia Barnes Coleman, 1034 Billy Reynolds Road out of Yakima, Class C suspended, negative NCICD warrants. Also, some will be on active probation on the Firedale.
2: Assignment complete. Can you show me 10A?
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Medic 5, Friday 2 Falls, 112 Parkview Drive, 112 Parkview Drive, Crutcher's coming Tennessee Street. Patient's going to be an 80-year-old female fall with no injury. Central clear, 0206.

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Also, Dean County, stand by for falling Volo. Also, Dean County units, be on the lookout for a black charcoal-colored Dodge Durango with temporary tags. It's going to be occupied by three individuals, so Deleon Wilson, Bryson Moxley, and Ezekiel Leach. Subjects are armed, blasting, heading towards 268 from Wilkes County. Subjects are wanted in reference to an assault. It's located south of the Wilkes County Sheriff's Office. Subject clear at 247.

0: very close, that's all.
1: Three 12.
0: 16. Show me out. What's that? The water tower. Oh, that crap.
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0: 3 to a William Boyd Frank 3844, comes back to a 2010 Acura to a Summer Tilly. Out of Statesville, please notice active, negative in Siassi.
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0: I'll be on NC67 in Mayberry Road. I'll be out with a gray and color Nissan. About one time, 1028 of Robert Charles Mary, 8113.
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1: 312 Central. Is that 1028 valid?
2: 312 stamp's going to be expired as of January 15, 2026. Also, as an inspection violation, last inspected on 12/31, 2024.

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0: I'll be out with the open door at IGA. You can disregard if you get an alarm on it.
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1: Go ahead.
0: 122, this other agency, 2520 Wild Road, Sylvia's request of Forsyth County. Additional information being had.
1: 10-4.

Mike 5, Ferrari 26, 333 Eastley Avenue, 333 Eastley Avenue. Sam's going to be Willowbrook Healthcare. Cross Street, South Van Buren Street, South Spring Street. Patient's going to be a 70-year-old male. Blisters and rash on his right arm. Central clear 0508.

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medic 1, party no squad, abdominal. 242, Sienna Circle. 242, Sienna Circle. Apartment 102, same as going to be Sienna Heights apartment complex. Runs across Progress Lane, Central Clear at 0544.

0: Medic 1, priority nose squad, abdominal pain. 242, Siena Circle, 242, Siena Circle. Name is going to be Siena Heights Apartment. Apartment number 102, runs across Progress Lane. 38-year-old female, abdominal pain. Also reporting difficulty.
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0: 22 domestic, 2520 wire room between a male and female.
1: Twenty-one's en route, then. 21
0: 26, copy.

Units en route to the domestic, 2520 Wire Road. It would be between a male and a female cursing back and forth. Female has disconnected from 911 at this time. What are your units around? Be advised, possible weapon is a knife on scene. Treasure will be held by the male.

0: 126 Central. What was the numerics on Y again?
1: 2520. It's going to be the Pennington residence. /126 According to the Priors at 4:44 this morning, South County called and advised they were involved in a disturbance in Forsyth County.

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Unknown weapons at this time. One 100 units, females disconnected again.

0: 21 to 23. 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
1: You can 1022. 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
1: It's going to be out of Kentucky.

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0: Was that Mace Moore subject, the female, going to be on scene at East Correction on Glenwood?
2: Yeah, Paul.

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1: Yeah, well.

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0: 1936, Summertime Road, male subject laying in the yard, wearing blue jeans and a gray t-shirt, no weapons, drugs or alcohol, fans gonna be barefoot.
1: Okay, well, okay.

0: 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A reporting party advised that that male subject stated he had been held hostage and he ran out of a back door last night.
1: Careful.

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0: 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Myself, 148, 1023. I'm 185.
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0: 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You can cancel EMS and he's refusing treatment.
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1: Medic 5, you can cancel authority of law enforcement on the scene. So he refuses treatment.
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0: 187 for Evac.
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0: 187. Well, comes back to a Michael Lee Tuttle, 169, Little Arcadia Drive, Elkin, North Carolina, November 6/30/1963, permanently suspended. No restrictions, negative NCIC, negative E-courts.
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1: Welfare check's going to be on an elderly female and two children at that address, living in inhabitable living conditions.

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0: 148, have a public service reference to your 1136 Bailey Street. It's going to be a different RP this time.
1: Campbell.
2: 126 Central, I'll handle that.
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1: Campbell.
0: Candela, saturation patrol over at the Yakis County Park.
2: We can take care of that saturation patrol.
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Central clear at 1303.

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I'll update when we get further. Everything's unknown.

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Stated he was at 3704 Messick, however, mapping at 3708 Messick. Possibly needs help getting out of the restroom.

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0: Go ahead.
1: Welfare check 101 Plaza Oaks Road. Same is going to be Plaza Oaks apartment. Reporting party sitting. She witnessed man kicking a door, yelling. Reporting party stated the door was still ajar last time she saw it. Same is going to be the second to last door on the right hand side.
0: Four in route.
2: 214 Central. How long ago was a caller witness this?
1: Same happened approximately 2 p.m. Reporting party stating she was audible witness. Same was coming from a male voice yelling.
2: Damn boy.

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1: Central, we're going to check on Mexican refusal.
2: Negative. Copy that. Refusal on Mexican.

0: Also Central, the correct address is going to be 3708 Messick Road.
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1: Two 14-100 units in the middle.
0: Hey, K Central.
2: 126.
1: You're in the area of Plaza Oaks. Could you search the area 601 South?
0: Medicaid's clear with refusal. AMA.
1: Subject. Court order stating he's not supposed to be here. Something's broke in the apartment.
2: I'm 10-4 en route.
1: He ran on foot approximately 5 minutes ago, maybe.

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1: Yeah, 10-4, we ran it. 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

0: 65, Fenton's Active 2008, Chevy Malibu, 28 Joshua Crump, Louisville. I said it's active out of Yakin.
1: Send it for us. What's the address coming back to on it?
0: ...3020 North Oak Ridge Church Road.
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0: 309, I'm Animal 123, East End Boulevard, 123, East End Boulevard. That was 2-4 aggressive dogs chasing animals.
2: Okay.

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Cross Street, NC67 Highway, Central Clear, 16F5.

0: 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This is a runoff NC67 Highway. Patient going to be a 13-year-old female. All the other information is unknown at this time. 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
1: 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We're going to send law enforcement.
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1: Smithtown Road, service to a 13-year-old, has a massive gash, lots of blood squirting from her shoulder, unknown weapon, possible code orange. Medic 7, the information I've obtained this far is that a 13-year-old female that has a gash on her shoulder that's dripping blood, attempting to give bleeding, control bleeding instructions at this time. That 13-year-old female was in her bedroom and comes out of the room screaming, yelling that she is sorry. The reporting party says there's no access to any weapons in the home

0: Medic 7, the mother, father, and the sister who is reporting parties all going to be on scene.
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1: 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Sam's going to be located in the area of Fishbrainer Road, Long Hickory Road, Isla Lane, Cross Street, unknown age at this time, chest pain, shortest of breath.

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Priority 2 overdose, 1432 Nebo Road. 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Clear 1614. Medic 1 route. Priority 2 overdose, 1432 Nebo Road. 44-year-old female patient. Copy your CAD notes for the reporting correction the patient ingested. Signal 14 will be in route. County unit

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1: 126, that's where I'm en route to the Code Orange.
0: Copy, we also have an overdose, 1432 Nebo Road.
1: 126 to 148, can you respond to that?
2: It's information.
0: Copy.

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RP is going to be located at the dock store at Bishop Brandon and Lone Hickory Road. 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
1: 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He gets his response.
0: 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Can you advise on which mobile home it is?
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2: 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Your AVO has you on Wisteria Lane. 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

0: Freecom, go ahead and have EMS respond on that.
1: Medic 3, Station 14, you can respond on in. Medic 7 as well. You can respond in. Law enforcement is cleared feet.
2: Central Medic 7, can you ascertain where exactly they are?
1: Looks like it's going to be mapping towards the end, towards the curve on the road off of 67 Highway.

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1: Okay, I think I see him.
0: Medic 7, the drive's going to be just west of CW Mobile Park Drive. It's going to be the last trailer on the left when you get to the very end. Should be a black Dodge Durango with yellow decals.
1: We're out with it.

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Robert John Victor, 1526, comes back to 2017 Jeep Grand Cherokee to a Jeffrey Haig, 154 Harris Avenue, at Elkin, plate status active, negative in Siassi.

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0: 312, then comes back to a 2013 GMC Acadia to a Walter Prater on a randomman. Place has expired, inspection violation, negative NCIC.
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Gary Joe, free back when ready. OLN 43805162 comes back to a Nicholas Tate, 451 West Main Street out of Boonville. 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
0: 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Associate for the Jonesville pit stop for a party advisor, red colored truck, sitting in the parking lot, possibly intoxicated.
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0: 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They've taken a left out on the 21. Should be Trump.
1: Yeah, forward to them at 1028.

0: 312, unknown tag information. They also make an advice. It's possibly going to be an out-of-state. They just advised that they also got onto the on-ramp for 77.
1: At 4.
0: They'll be heading northbound 77 towards Elkins.

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